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0: Brownsville, McAllen, Fuego, 99.5 yeah. 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
0: 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Are you ready? 'Cause we are. And it starts now.
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0: para la diversión, ve actuaciones de circo increíbles y crea recuerdos para toda la vida. 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
3: Ayer le ganas a dicho familia. Brand new week, full new opportunities and blessings. A darle con todo. Un saludo muy especial para ti. If you're going back to school this week.
4: Yeah.
3: Shout out to all the teachers, all the school staff, the janitors, the lunch ladies, my favorite.
4: The teacher's aides, the little hyenas that are right there helping the teachers.
3: All the homies, man. Everybody. Get back. Y todas las mamás que están felices de la vida que sus chiquillos están regresando a clases. God bless. We pray for an amazing school year for all the students bumping us, man. Appreciate y'all. Bueno, comenzamos con mala noticia sobre este nuevo reporte, familia, del brote de salmonella que por culpa de los jalapeños infectados, right? We've been talking about it. Podría ahora estar afectando a ciertas carnes vendidas en ciertas tiendas.
4: Carnes. Carnes. Carne and jalapenos have to do with anything.
3: Some of these meats are seasoned with peppers. Great question, prima mane. Therefore, jalapenos. Notice that we got mad when it hit carnes.
5: Yeah.
3: When they first said, está infectada la ensalada, we're like, ensalada. No, pero ahora sí, right? So here's ABC News with the report. Escuchemos.
6: The Food Safety and Inspection Service now saying several meat and poultry products contain peppers that may be linked to the growing outbreak in more than two dozen states.
7: We don't know if anybody is sick yet from these meat and poultry products, but of course, companies are doing recalls.
6: Mm-hmm. The products include burritos, enchiladas, wraps, and salads sold at major grocery chains like Kroger, Walmart, HEB, and Albertsons.
3: No. Lo bueno que estas tiendas y restaurantes ya removieron las carnes que posiblemente podrían estar contaminadas. They're moving quick on it, you know what I'm saying? Vamos a otra nota, familia. Nadie ganó la lotería este fin de semana. That's why we're here at work. Pero no nos agüitamos.
4: Did you even buy a ticket? We could have been the winner.
3: Yes, nobody won, prima. At least not the big jackpot, you know? And even if we did win the big jackpot, I would still work. I love doing this, la mera neta. Anyways, the Powerball jackpot has now hit $905 million.
5: Wow.
3: Almost a billion, y'all. The next drawing is going down esta noche, así que muchísima suerte. Ya dijimos, que nosotros, que si ganamos la lotería, we will share some of that money with you, our listeners.
4: Hey, let's go.
3: Quédense aquí con nosotros, man, for your chance to win millions of dollars. Si ganamos la lotería. 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In the final, they beat Team USA 2-0.
5: Wow.
3: Así que felicidades.
2: Oye, Chavi Boy, ¿no vas a hablar de tus Chivas? Que quedaron eliminadas del torneo este de Leagues Copa.
4: What happened?
3: ¿De cuál torneo, Micho? 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
4: ¿A quién las dio, Dallas? ¿A quién, güey?
3: Dallas, la ciudad, prima Vane.
4: Dallas.
3: Yeah, bro, honestly, I did kind of watch that game and I'm heartbroken, bro.
4: Are you?
3: Eddie, ¿qué hicieron las Chivas, güey? Nada.
8: Okay, LAFC is still in there, so it's all good.
3: Entonces, are you really a Chivas fan then?
8: Yeah, I like Chivas, but I also love LAFC.
3: Pero ¿a quién quieres más? You have to choose one right
8: LAFC,
3: now.
8: LAFC.
3: Wow!
8: Yeah.
4: That's crazy, Eddie.
5: Are you a part of the Chivas, like...
8: Yeah, that's why Chivas USA is kind of like LAFC now.
5: Okay.
8: Yeah, it's like 2.0.
3: Porque Eddie jugaba en un equipo de club back in the day cuando era niño y su papá lo regañaba.
8: Yeah.
3: Todos los días. Era Chivas USA. And he was part of that club team.
4: Oh.
3: And then Chivas USA valió queso. You're saying Chivas USA became LAFC?
8: Yeah, pretty much. That's everyone says that. Oh, your LAFC is just Chivas USA 2.0.
3: Really?
8: Yeah, that was kind of.
3: That's interesting. That. Interesting. All right.
8: Anyways,
3: coming up next, tenemos la nota loca de hoy. No te lo pierdas aquí en Your Boy Show.
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1: Tendremos la nota loca de hoy, familia. 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
3: Familia, soy Piolín y mi hermano Shaboy, y yo te recomendamos que hables con mis amigos de Tax Defense Group si le debes más de $25,000 en impuestos al IRS.
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3: Y se trata de un policía. Pulls over a car. Happened to be a Tesla. And pulled over the car because it was going 64 miles per hour in a 45 mile per hour zone. So that's almost 20 miles over the speed limit.
4: Yeah,
3: super fast, yeah. And listen to the driver's argument why he didn't deserve a speeding ticket. Whose side are you on? Escuchemos.
5: I wasn't driving. That's assessed driving, autopilot, sir.
3: I wasn't driving. It's the autopilot or assisted driving de mi carro that was doing the driving.
4: Bruh.
3: That's his excuse.
5: I wasn't driving. That's assessed driving, autopilot.
2: Yeah,
6: so you're in charge, though, so I need to see your driver's license.
5: I'm in charge, but I wasn't driving, so
6: doesn't matter.
5: Like,
6: you're in the driver's seat. You can blame the car all you want, but
5: how can we sort out this problem, sir?
6: Do you have a driver's license?
5: I do, sir.
6: The car doesn't have a driver's license.
3: Do you have a driver's license? He said, yes, the car does it. Yeah. So you're driving, fool.
5: I didn't do anything wrong. I'm a zero criminal. You treat me like that fool like this, I am.
6: I didn't treat you like
5: that. Oh. No, you dropped it. I have a witness.
2: Quiere llorar.
4: Quiere llorar. Quiere llorar.
2: That's what I would have done if I was the poli. I'd be like, quiere llorar, fool. Quiere llorar. That's it.
4: Who's the witness? The car?
3: Also, the Tesla, because it records.
4: Oh,
3: ready? So whose side are you on, Prima Vane? I mean, he's saying that it's not his fault that he's speeding. O sea, él lo puso en automático para que el carro se manejara solo.
4: It's usually FTP, but I'm gonna go with the police on this one because
3: you're the police side on this
4: one. Yes, I'm with the police side just because, like, I mean, I've been driving like either on the freeway or on the street next to a Tessie, and I'm like, dude, come on, hello, like, read the room. Like, yes, you're on autopilot, but everybody else is moving faster than you, and you're going super slow. Like, dale, ponle gas, wey. I know it's an electric car, but come on.
3: Yeah. And Teslas are super fast. Eddie, you have a Tesla.
7: Yes.
3: Whose side are you on this one?
7: On the cop's side.
3: También.
4: Yeah, let's go.
7: People like this give Tesla drivers a bad name.
3: Man. Eso, Eddie.
7: Come on. We have to do better.
3: Kim, whose side are you on this one?
8: The police. Yeah. I'm just anti-speeders in general. It doesn't matter what car you have.
3: Punto y fuera,
8: yeah,
3: right?
8: Drive the speed limit.
3: It's just crazy, the entitlement and the thought process de este tipo que iba manejando. Dice, wait, no es mi culpa. Mi carro iba manejando solo. Well, who's the one that sets for the car to drive?
8: Yeah.
3: On automatic or assisted mode or whatever.
4: Plus,
3: you, the human, put the setting, bro.
4: Like, all of the, like, stuff that we...

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1: Rolling something, let's say. We're driving with my knees.
0: And on top of that, eating something on top of all that.
2: Yeah. Driving with the knees.
3: I'm notorious for driving with my knee, bro. That's not good.
0: I never do that.
3: Because your knees don't reach, Mitchell. That's why, exactly.
0: Hey, but I still don't do it.
3: All right, coming up next, man. I met a listener, Eddie, Kim, my wife and I, we hung out this weekend, and we met a listener at a concert, and she started going off about men.
1: What?
3: And this new type of men that is out there. Detalles a continuación.

0: Somos el Shaboy Show. Este fin de semana conocimos una reina linda, reescucha, que se llama Gaby. And she started going off about this new type of man. And she's like, you can't even call him a man. Son princesos. Man princesses. And she went off and explained further. Do you agree with her? Escucha esto.
1: I'm anti-love right now. I'm not heartbroken. I want to clarify. I'm not heartbroken.
2: Clarify.
3: Okay, Gabby, you sound hella ardida, fool. What's his name? Who hurt you? Come on.
1: But I'm tired of the princesses.
2: Wait, hold on. Princesos. Is that a thing? ¿Qué es un princeso?
1: Un princeso es un hombre que... They expect girl treatment, hold her hand, big old text messages. I've been on one date. I don't need a 3-page paragraph.
2: What do you mean?
1: I didn't invite you to Disneyland. Get over it. I just met you.
2: So you went on a date with a guy.
1: Yes.
2: Then you,
1: that
2: on your own.
1: Was great. He shared with flowers, took me to dinner. It was fun.
2: Then on your own, you went to Disneyland.
1: Yeah, he asked to hang out again. I said, hey, I have a busy week. I'm going to Disneyland. He said, can I come? And I said, no, I just met you.
2: Who the hell are you, bro?
1: And he wrote me a big old message about how I should make it up to him.
2: No.
1: And I said, there's no making up here, honey. Next. Princesos, lots of princesos.
0: Do you agree with Gabby que ahorita hay muchos hombres que son princesos? Mándanos un mensaje de voz via DM on Instagram at Shaboy Show.
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0: What has been your experience in meeting, dating a princeso? I don't know. To me, in the princeso's defense, it just sounds like it's a man that's in touch with his feelings and he knows how to express his feelings. O sea, el tipo quería ir a Disneyland con Gaby y le dijo, hey, me hubiera gustado acompañarte.
4: Yeah, but he went about it the wrong way. It's like, oh, you want to go to Disneyland? Oh, it's like, okay, you're going to go to Disneyland? Great. Okay, cool. What day are you going? Boom. All right, here's your ticket. Here's my ticket. I paid for it. What time am I picking you up? It's different type of energy as opposed to like, oh, you didn't invite me? So what does expect? You expect me to also pay for your ticket, fool? Like, you're a grown-ass man and you're over here wanting to go to Disneyland? Like, be for real.
0: Okay, thank you, Priyo Bane.
4: Clearly, I've experienced
0: I want to hear your personal experience with the few princesos you've dated recently. Me lo dices a continuación, man. But I don't know. I think they're just really trying to tell you how they feel. ¿Qué opinas tú? Have you dated a princeso or hung out with one? Mándanos un mensaje de voz via DM on Instagram at Shaboy Show.
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0: We're excited porque la próxima hora we're going to give out a $250 back to school shopping spree. 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Estamos hablando sobre este fenómeno de los hombres princesos. Prima Van apparently has had a few encounters with them. We can't wait to hear more about that. I'm kind of defending them a little bit, though.
1: That's crazy that you are, because you literally, like, would always tell me, like, oh, these fools are trash. 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True. Why are you seeing them? And you're over here, like, now defending them. Like, okay. That's really crazy, Shaboy.
0: I need to explain further. A continuación, te explico más, Prima. 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

0: Somos el Shaboy Show. ¿Alguna vez te ha tocado salir con un princeso? Nah. Apparently it's a thing right now. I've been hearing a lot of ladies talk about and complain about princesos. Like our listener Gabby that we met this weekend. Escucha a little bit of what she had to say.
1: Un princeso es un hombre que they expect girl treatment, hold their hand, big old text messages. I've been on one date. I don't need a 3-page paragraph.
0: Okay, I'm defending princesos on one part.
2: Let's hear it.
0: Gabby was calling on the fact that this guy that who she calls a princeso wrote like long ass text messages explaining his feelings to her. Que este que lo otro. Like, I think that's great. I think it's healthy for men to express their feelings, prima Vane.
2: Yeah, but so early into the friendship, whatever it is, that they're not even dating.
3: Gabby said they went out one time, y el tipo ya está chillando en a text message. Yeah. No manches, más.
2: Yeah, giving stage 5 clinger. No thanks.
0: Prima Vane, you've experienced princesos. Tell me more.
2: So many, yes. Barbas being one of them, dude. Oh my gosh, he was the most. He would want me to plan the dates.
0: Yes.
2: He'd be like, oh yeah, plan it. I'm like, dude, who's the man here? Who's taking initiative? Who's the one like, okay, you can't even, don't even get me started on that. Then he would want me to pay. Like, not even pay. He'd be like, oh, I got this date, so you get the next date. I'm like, I mean, and I'm all down for that because I'm like love language, gift giving.
3: That doesn't sound like a princeso. That sounds like a boss right there. That's what I'm talking about. Así deben de ser, Mimi. Así me tratan las viejas. Tal vez están behind my back saying que soy princeso.
2: Okay, Micho, but let me at least give you some credit where credit is due. You at least throw it down, I'm sure. You know, you do your little moves, you're Spider-Man, you're all of this, this, that.
3: I got hella movidas in the bedroom, prima.
2: Exactly. Man. Barbas wouldn't even throw it down like that. So at least it was like, dude, you can't even back it up where it is. And then he would want me to text him good morning. He'd be like, oh, you didn't text me good morning today. And I'm like, boy, I wake up at 3 o'clock in the morning. If you want me to text you good morning, you're going to be pissed because I'm going to wake you up.
0: Yeah.
2: Like, what the heck? Nah.
0: Okay, look, I only back them up, the princesos, on the fact that they open up about their emotions and express it. Lo demás de que plan the day, que tú como la mujer paga por todo, que tú como la mujer hagas el rol de hombre, open my door. You know what I'm saying?
2: Yeah, facts.
0: I don't agree with that at all.
2: Buy me flowers? No, like, no, dude, no. What the heck? You buy me flowers, dog. What the hell?
0: Boy, right? Dude, didn't even bring you flowers, and he's literally works as a jardinero, bro. Like, make it make sense, bro.
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0: Celebrity Chisme coming at you in menos crazy. De 10 minutos. Okay.
2: Yeah, Fuerza Regida closed out their stadium tour in NYC. And who pulled up? Find out more next.

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1: Yeah.

0: darle con todo, primo Vane, que lo que hay.
1: ¡Fuerza Regida! Hey, they wrapped up their first stadium tour in New York at Citi Field over the weekend. This is our dream stadium tour. Yo, shout out to all of the listeners who won tickets on our show.
0: Yes, across the nation.
1: Yes, such a great time. Well, to close out the show, they had to do it big. And who did they bring out? Well, to start, they brought out Spider-Man. They were in NYC. Peter Parker, he had to make an appearance. JLP came out dressed like Spider-Man to like open the show. And it was, honestly, it was like the torta version. But anyways, nah. But it being New York, he had to do it right for the people. And he brought out 50 Cent. Ooh. Check it out.
0: Fire, bro.
1: Yes, so good. That's not all. He also brought out El Amigo de Todos. Check it out.
2: Everybody, I'm excited because they thought it was Bad Bunny.
0: J Balvin, increíble, man. Mis respetos a JOP, Fuerza Regida, todo su equipo behind them. Think about this, man. Filling up stadiums, baseball stadiums across the nation.
1: Yeah.
0: Mi respeto, la pasamos al 100 cuando fuimos al concierto nosotros también, so felicidades.
1: Yeah, no, it was so much fun. And okay, so a little nota came out about the first three shows for the This Is Our Dream Stadium tour. And the first three concerts brought over 110,000 people. Ooh. And from those first three shows, they made 15.7 million.
3: Wow.
1: And it also put them on the chart being the third biggest concert seller, Bad Bunny being number one and Luke Combs being number two. Venga, here in the U.S. So, wow. Shout out to JLP and Fuerza Regida doing big things.
0: Yes, Kim.
3: Luke Combs is kind of like cheating because he did two nights at each stadium.
0: Oh, back to back.
3: So it's like back to back revenue versus, you know, these artists that do like one concert per.
0: Pero también quiere decir que tiene la fanaticada to go two nights in a row and
3: he goes up twice.
1: I mean, we already know country music, you don't play.
0: Oye, pero ahorita también, great concerts going down. I mean, you got Karol G crushing it. Yes. Fuerza Regida obviamente just wrapped it up. Pero este fin de semana nos tocó ir al concierto de Grupo Frontera.
1: Otros latinos.
0: A little double day con Kim, Eddie, the wifey and I had a blast, bro. 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It's such a party. So we're trying to lift up this one compa, a little tortita. It was only me and his homie. 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I was like, bro, we can't really throw this fool up that high. No lo vamos a hacer volar porque we're gonna go rolling down, bro.
1: Literal va a volar, güey.
0: On stage, bro.
1: That's crazy.
0: Como Superman, not Spider-Man. No, pero lo pasamos al 100. Check out the video on our Instagram at Shaboy Show.
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0: Of us trying to make el compa volar. Que andaban todo agüitado because this girl had just broken up with him.
4: Oh.
0: Yeah, they're hella agüitado.
1: And you're over here like,
0: quiero volar, quiero volar. Hey, I was just telling, hey, we got you.
1: 13th reason.
0: We're lifting you up right now, literally.

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2: Wow.
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0: Hey. 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She wants to remain anonymous. Tal vez tú has pasado por algo así, especialmente si tuviste hijos con otra pareja y ahora te juntaste con alguien más. She's wanting to know who's in the wrong. This is what she wrote. Shaboy, I have a 5-year-old son from a previous relationship. But his dad ghosted us. O sea, el papá de su hijo ya no está involucrado en la vida de su hijo. I've been married to my new baby daddy for the last 3 years, and he pissed me off este fin de semana because I asked him to take my son, that is not his biological son, to buy shoes and a backpack so they can bond together. When he came back from shopping, he gave me an $82.50 receipt and told me, pay me back.
1: Oh.
0: Because it's not my responsibility to pay for his stuff.
1: Well, now what's the problem?
0: Listen, we split the bills here at the house because I got my own job. But I just want to know, am I wrong for being pissed and mad that he didn't want to pay for my son's backpack and shoes? It honestly really hurt me. ¿Qué opinas tú en esta situación? 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
0: Who's in the wrong, the new husband or her for expecting him to pay?
1: She's in the wrong, Shaboy, es obvio. No es responsabilidad del compita. 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We split the bills in the house.
2: Yeah, because...
1: Entonces, eso es su responsabilidad de ella, güey. 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
0: Ten cuidado, mi chico.
1: Pero, you out there, are you looking for a husband or are you looking for another dad for your child?
0: Come on.
1: Because we didn't sign up to be el papá de nadie de más, güey, que no es mío. O sea, lo voy a tratar bien al morrito, todo, pero no es mi responsabilidad, güey. It's not my fault.
2: That's crazy.
1: That the kid's real dad valió madre.
2: Sure.
0: Prima Vane, Micho is just being ridiculous right now. What are your thoughts on this?
2: You know, qué mala onda that she's going through this right now. But honestly, I'm going to side with the mom. Now that you guys are married, it's the responsibility of the husband, as a husband, to provide for your family.
1: Why?
2: Regardless if it's not your son.
1: ¿Cómo de que por qué su responsabilidad? Ella acaba de decir, we split the bills, Prima Vane.
2: Yeah,
1: pues vamos mitad y mitad. Entonces ahí, güey, ella se lo hubiera hecho claro.
2: Okay, so right
1: she
2: there.
1: She set him up. Fue una trampa.
2: No, I think what needs to happen is they need to have a conversation and they need to communicate, and she needs to say, hey, I know this isn't your son. I know we split the bills, but yeah, what's wrong with buying him a backpack and some shoes?
0: I don't necessarily think it's completely wrong that he said, hey, pay me back, but him saying, pay me back because he's not my responsibility, eso duele, güey. That's wrong. At the same time, I think they're both in the wrong.
2: What?
0: Porque cuando se casaron, in my point of view, you shouldn't have separate bank accounts.
2: Oh.
0: O sea, somos uno.
3: Yeah.
0: Nos casamos. We're in this together. We have one bank account.
2: My money's your money.
0: Yeah.
1: Así le dijo la esposa de Shaboy. Shaboy, tu dinero es mi dinero y mi dinero es mi dinero.
0: Pero no me agüito. Hey! Let us know, what are your thoughts?
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0: 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So ella tiene un hijo de 5 años que tuvo en otra relación. 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So her new man, who she's been with for 3 years and they're married, llevó a su niño de shopping.
1: Sí.
0: Mochilita, tenis. And when he came back to the house, he charged her the $82 he spent on the little boy because he said, that's not my responsibility because he's not the biological father.
1: Crazy.
0: Ella está obviamente dolida cuando menosprecian a tu hijo. ¿Quién no se va a enojar? Right? Like, obviously. But who is in the wrong in this situation, familia? Is she in the wrong for expecting him to pay? Or is he in the wrong for charging her? Blanca, dímelo.
2: It's your boy. I think she needs to get rid of this man.
1: Oh.
2: Clearly, he can't love your child like his own. This is something that should have been set clear at the beginning of your relationship. Be a mother before a woman. Your kids should be loved all equally.
3: Con todo respeto, Blanca. Leave him. Por eso hay tanto divorcio ahora. Por eso no me caso, güey. Porque
4: sí.
3: A las mujeres se les hace muy fácil. Oh, just leave him. Cualquier cosa, güey.
1: Oh, not work through it.
3: Mira, pero te voy a decir algo, güey. Madres solteras, when you go out in these streets, are you looking for a husband or a father for your kids?
0: Ay, no.
3: Porque eso is not fair to put on us men.
0: Ay, no,
3: hey, güey, también quiero que seas el padre de mi hijo porque mi ex no estuvo presente.
1: I don't think there's a-

0: anything wrong with that, with looking for a partner and also looking for a husband. I mean, looking for a father for your kids.
1: Find a partner. Period. We're working on it.
0: And at this point, if I end up with somebody with a kid, I'm going to support the kid. Obviously, I'm not going to be like, I'm your new mom, but I'll be there to encourage and support.
2: I'll say this, because as a man, if I were to have married a single mom.
0: Yeah.
2: Because I love her, the fact that she's a single mom, what would be so attractive? Increíble una mujer fuerte. And because I love her, I'm going to love everything she loves.
3: Yeah.
2: Right. Yeah, it may take time to build a relationship with her son or daughter, que no es mío biológicamente.
0: Right.
2: But best believe, I'm going to do my best to be there however my wife and her kids want me to be.
1: Porque eres mandiloncho.
0: Wow.
2: Cari nos mandó este mensaje saying it's not the new husband's fault. Agreeing with you, Micho.
4: I have been in a relationship for 5 years with a man who is not the father of my children, and my expectations for him were to take care of me and where we live while I can focus on taking care of my kids. Porque al igual no son sus crías and el cariño se va a dar. Ultimately, like, it takes time because that is not your kid.
1: Bravo, Cari. 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
0: Wow.
2: Micho, pero lo que hizo Cari es de que, I love what she did. She made it very clear. Hey, you're going to pay for rent. You're going to pay for the house.
0: Right.
2: I'll take care of my kids. And that's great, bro. Like, they set up expectations from the beginning. Yes. Johnny, ¿tú qué opinas?
5: If anything, he's your daddy, not your son's daddy. He's ass.
0: Tan.
2: All right, what are your thoughts, familia? Lines are blowing up. Tenemos una reescucha that wants to battle Micho con sus pensamientos.
0: Ooh, what?
1: Bring her on. De seguro es una mamá soltera frustrada.
0: Micho!
1: I love mamás solteras frustradas. They're great in bed. ¿Qué quieres que haga? I'm not saying it in a bad way.
2: Oh my God. Shaboy Show, more coming up next.
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0: 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Gracias a Hernández Injury Law. 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And I got a lady listener that wants to battle Micho about the topic.
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0: Oh, brother.
1: Sí, paga ella.
0: Oye, Fabio, hablando de pagar y dinero, si tú le tienes que pagar $25,000 en impuestos al IRS o todavía más que eso porque estás bien endeudado, no te agüites, márcale a mis amigos de The Tax Defense Group. 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
1: Oh, yeah.
0: Todos los días, esta semana, esta misma hora. Just a few minutes ago, we announced the keyword of the day. You got a DM on Instagram at Chaboy Show. Y le vamos a hablar a la persona ganadora. 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
2: Hello.
0: Buenos días. ¿Encuentra Marisela?
2: Yeah, this is her.
0: What's up, girls? It's your boy show.
2: Ooh. Oh my God, did I really?
3: What's the key word for today?
2: Backpack.
0: Correcto, te ganaste los $250.
2: I won.
4: She frosted.
2: I'm on my way to work and my son's asleep.
4: Despiértalo.
2: Oh my God, I did.
0: Amor, you won the $250 back to school shopping spree.
2: Oh my God. Oh. Oh my God, I hear you guys every day.
0: Muchas gracias, amor. And what are you going to buy with the $250 gift card?
2: You won't believe it. My daughter's been asking me for an iPad for school and she's going to get it.
0: Well, I'm so happy for you, chula. Y tu hija, ¿cómo se llama? Shout her out.
2: Haley Martinez.
3: Let's go.
0: Well, thank you, chula, for listening to us. Felicidades. 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
0: All right, hang tight. 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A esta misma hora, don't miss out. 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
2: 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Whose side of the argument are you on? 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
2: Y se trata de un policía pulls over a car, happened to be a Tesla, and pulled over the car because it was going 64 miles per hour in a 45 mile per hour zone. And listen to the driver's argument why he didn't deserve a speeding ticket. Whose side are you on? Escuchemos.
4: I wasn't driving. That's assist driving, autopilot, sir.
2: I wasn't driving. It's the autopilot or assisted driving de mi carro that was doing the driving.
3: Bruh.
2: That's his excuse.
4: I wasn't driving. That's assist driving, autopilot.
1: There you go.
5: You're in charge, though. So I need to see your driver's license.
4: I'm in charge, but I wasn't driving. So
5: doesn't matter. You're in the driver's seat. You can blame the car all you want, but.
4: But how can we sort out this problem, sir?
5: Do you have a driver's license?
4: I do, sir.
5: The car doesn't have a driver's license.
2: Do you have a driver's license? He said, yes, the car does it. Yeah. So you're driving,
4: bro. I didn't do anything wrong. I'm a zero criminal. You treat me like that. Like this,
5: I didn't treat you like
4: No, you dropped it. I have a witness.
1: Quiere llorar.
3: Quiere llorar. Quiere llorar.
1: That's what I would have done if I was the poli. I'd be like, quiere llorar, fool. Quiere llorar. That's it.
3: Who's the witness? The car?
2: Also, the Tesla, because it records.
3: Oh.
2: Ready? So, whose side are you on, Prima Vane? I mean, he's saying that it's not his fault that he's speeding. O sea, él lo puso en automático para que el carro se manejara solo.
3: It's usually FTP, but I'm gonna go with the police on this one because,
2: you're the police
3: like,
2: side on this
3: yes,
2: one.
3: I'm with the police side just because, like, I mean, I've been driving like either on the freeway or on the street next to a Tessie, and I'm like, dude, come on, hello, like, read the room. Like, yes, you're on autopilot, but everybody else is moving faster than you, and you're going super slow. Like, dale, ponle gas, wey. I know it's an electric car, but come on.
2: Yeah. And Teslas are super fast. Eddie, you have a Tesla.
6: Yes.
2: Whose side are you on this one?
6: On the cops' side.
2: También.
3: Yeah, let's go.
6: People like this give Tesla drivers a bad name.
2: Eso, Eddie.
6: Come on. You have to do better.
2: It's just crazy, the entitlement and the thought process de este tipo que iba manejando. Dice, güey, no es mi culpa. Mi carro iba manejando solo. Well, who's the one that sets for the car to drive?
7: Yeah.
2: On automatic or assisted mode or whatever.
3: Plus,
2: you, the human, put the setting, bro.
3: Like, all of the, like, stuff that we've seen, like, notas locas that we've done, like, people doing tururu while in the Tesla autopilot, people sleeping, people reading, people doing their makeup, people doing all this other stuff. It's like, yes, I get you're in autopilot, but it's like, it's a machine. It can make a mistake.
2: Bro, ¿qué no haces tú mientras manejas, Prima Vane? Ahí te estás enchinando, ¿cómo se llama esto?
3: Las pestañas. Rolling something, let's not say. We're driving with my knees.
1: And on top of that, eating something on top of all that.
3: Yeah.
2: Driving with the knees. I'm notorious for driving with my knee, bro. That's not good.
1: I never do that.
2: Because your knees don't reach, Micho. That's why, exactly.
1: Hey, but I still don't do it.
2: All right, coming up next, man. I met a listener, and she started going off about men.
3: What?
2: And this new type of men that is out there. Detalles a continuación.

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2: Igual que el Chubby Boy.
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0: Somos el Shaboy Show. Este fin de semana conocimos una reina linda, reescucha, que se llama Gaby. And she started going off about this new type of man. And she's like, you can't even call him a man. Son princesos. Man princesses. And she went off and explained further. Do you agree with her? Escucha esto.
1: I'm anti-love right now. I'm not heartbroken. I want to clarify. I'm not heartbroken.
2: Clarify.
3: Okay, Gabby, you sound hella ardida, fool. What's his name? Who hurt you? Come on.
1: But I'm tired of the princesses.
2: Yeah, wait, hold on.
1: Princesos.
2: Yeah. Princesos. Is that a thing? ¿Qué es un princeso?
1: Un princeso es un hombre que they expect girl treatment, hold her hand, big old text messages. I've been on one date. I don't need a 3-page paragraph.
2: What do you mean?
1: I didn't invite you to Disneyland. Get over it. I just met you.
2: So you went on a date with a guy.
1: Yes.
2: Then you,
1: that
2: on your own.
1: Great. He shared with flowers, took me to dinner. It was fun.
2: Then on your own, you went to Disneyland.
1: Yeah, he asked to hang out again. I said, hey, I have a busy

0: home? And I said, no, I just met you.
1: Who the hell are you, bro?
0: And he wrote me a big old message about how I should make it up to him.
2: Oh.
0: And I said, there's no making up here, honey, next.
2: Do you agree with Gabby que ahorita hay muchos hombres que son princesos? Mándanos un mensaje de voz via DM on Instagram at Shaboy Show.
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2: What has been your experience in meeting, dating a princeso? I don't know. To me, in the princeso's defense, it just sounds like it's a man that's in touch with his feelings and he knows how to express his feelings. O sea, el tipo quería ir a Disneyland con Gaby, sí, y le dijo, hey, me hubiera gustado acompañarte.
3: Yeah, but he went about it the wrong way. It's like, oh, you want to go to Disneyland? Oh, it's like, okay, you're going to go to Disneyland? Great. Okay, cool. What day are you going? Boom. All right, here's your ticket. Here's my ticket. I paid for it. What time am I picking you up? It's different type of energy as opposed to like, oh, you didn't invite me? So what does expect? You expect me to also pay for your ticket, fool? Like, you're a grown-ass man, and you're over here wanting to go to Disneyland? Like, be for real.
2: Okay, thank you, Priyo Vanessa.
3: Clearly,
2: I want to hear your personal experience with a few princesos you've dated recently. Me lo dices a continuación, man. Yeah. 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
0: Prima Vane apparently has had a few encounters with them. We can't wait to hear more about that. 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
1: That's crazy that you are, because you literally, like, would always tell me, like, oh, these fools are trash. Like, why are you dating that's them? True. Why are you seeing them? And you're over here, like, now defending them. Like, okay. That's really crazy, Shabu.
0: I need to explain further. A continuación, te explico más, Prima Vane. 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

0: Somos el Chiboy Show. ¿Alguna vez te ha tocado salir con un princeso? Apparently it's a thing right now. I've been hearing a lot of ladies talk about and complain about princesos. Like our listener Gabby that we met this weekend. Escucha a little bit of what she had to say.
1: Un princeso es un hombre que they expect girl treatment, hold her hand, big old text messages. I've been on one date. I don't need a 3-page paragraph.
0: Okay, I'm defending princesos on one part.
2: Let's hear it.
0: Gabby was caught on the fact that this guy that who she calls a princeso wrote like long ass text messages explaining his feelings to her. Que este que lo otro. Like, I think that's great. I think it's healthy for men to express their feelings, prima Vane.
2: Yeah, but so early into the friendship, whatever it is, they're not even dating.
3: Gabby said they went out one time y el tipo ya está chillando en a text message. Yeah. No manches, más.
2: Yeah, giving stage 5 clinger. No thanks.
0: Prima Vane, you've experienced princesos. Tell me more.
2: So many, yes. Barbas being one of them, dude. Oh my gosh, he was the most. He would want me to plan the dates.
0: Yes.
2: He'd be like, oh yeah, plan it. I'm like, dude, who's the man here? Who's taking initiative? Who's the one like, okay, you can't even, don't even get me started on that. Then he would want me to pay. Like, not even pay. He'd be like, oh, I got this date, so you get the next date. I'm like, I mean, and I'm all down for that because I'm like love language, gift giving.
3: That doesn't sound like a princeso. That sounds like a boss right there. That's what I'm talking about. Así deben de ser, Mimi. Así me tratan las viejas. Tal vez están behind my back saying que soy princeso.
2: Okay, Micho, but let me at least give you some credit where credit is due. You at least throw it down, I'm sure. You know, you do your little moves, you're Spider-Man, you're all of this, this, and that.
3: I got hella movidas in the bedroom, prima.
2: Exactly.
3: Vane.
2: Barbas wouldn't even throw it down like that. So at least it was like, dude, you can't even back it up where it is. And then he would want me to text him good morning. He'd be like, oh, you didn't text me good morning today. And I'm like, boy, I wake up at 3:00 in the morning. If you want me to text you good morning, you're going to be pissed because I'm going to wake you up.
0: Yeah.
2: Like, what the heck?
0: I only back them up, the princesos, on the fact that they open up about their emotions and express it. Lo demás de que plan the date, que tú como la mujer paga por todo, que tú como la mujer hagas el rol de hombre, open my door. You know what I'm saying?
2: Yeah, facts.
0: I don't agree with that at
2: all. Buy me flowers?
0: No,
2: like,
0: no,
2: dude,
0: no, no.
2: What the heck? You buy me flowers, dog. What the hell?
0: This boy, right? Dude, didn't even bring you flowers and he literally works as a jardinero, bro. Like, make it make sense, bro.
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0: Celebrity Chisme coming at you in menos de 10 minutos. Priyavane, ¿qué lo que hay?
2: Yeah, Fuerza Regida closed out their stadium tour in NYC. And who pulled up? Find out more next.
5: Get ready to shake it. 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

0: darle con todo, primo Vane, que lo que hay.
1: Fuerza Regida. Hey, they wrapped up their first stadium tour in New York at Citi Field over the weekend. This is our dream stadium tour. Yo, shout out to all of the listeners who won tickets on our show.
0: Yes, across the nation.
1: Yes, such a great time. Well, to close out the show, they had to do it big. And who did they bring out? Well, to start, they brought out Spider-Man. They were in NYC. Peter Parker, he had to make an appearance. JLP came dressed like Spider-Man to, like, open the show. And it was, honestly, it was like the torta version. But anyways, nah. But it being New York, he had to do it right for the people. And he brought out 50 Cent. Check it out.

0: fire, bro.
1: Yeah, so good. That's not all. He also brought out El Amigo de Todos. Check it out.
2: Nomás no le voy a decir quién es. Vamos a tocar la rola y va a salir el viejón.
3: Everybody all excited because they thought it was Bad Bunny.
0: J Balvin, baby. Yo, increíble, man. Mis respetos a JOP, Fuerza Regida, todo su equipo behind them. Think about this, man. Filling up stadiums, baseball stadiums across the nation. 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I mean, you got Karol G crushing it. 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
1: Otros latinos.
0: A little double day con Kim, Eddie, the wife and I had a blast, bro. 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It's such a party. So we're trying to lift up this one compa, a little tortita. 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Casi se nos cae. 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I was like, bro, we can't really throw this fool up that high. No lo vamos a hacer volar porque we're gonna go rolling down, bro.
1: Literal va a volar, güey.
0: Como Superman, not Spider-Man. No, pero la pasamos al 100. 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
0: Of us trying to make el compa volar. Que andaban todo agüitado because this girl had just broken up with him.
4: Oh.
0: Yeah, they're hella agüitados.
1: And you're over here like,
0: quiero volar.
1: ¿Eres torta?
0: Hey, I was just telling, hey, we got you.
1: 13th reason.
0: We're lifting you up right now, literally.

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1: Tendremos el tema de hoy, familia. 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Detalles a continuación.
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0: Hey. 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This is what she wrote. Shiboy, I have a 5-year-old son from a previous relationship. But his dad ghosted us. O sea, el papá de su hijo ya no está involucrado en la vida de su hijo. I've been married to my new baby daddy for the last 3 years, and he pissed me off este fin de semana because I asked him to take my son, that is not his biological son, to buy shoes and a backpack so they can bond together. When he came back from shopping, he gave me an $82.50 receipt and told me, pay me back.
2: Oh.
0: Because it's not my responsibility to pay for his stuff.
1: Well, now what's the problem?
0: Listen, we split the bills here at the house because I got my own job. But I just want to know, am I wrong for being pissed and mad that he didn't want to pay for my son's backpack and shoes? It honestly really hurt me. ¿Qué opinas tú en esta situación? 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
0: Who's in the wrong, the new husband or her for expecting him to pay?
1: She's in the wrong, Shiboy, es obvio. No es responsabilidad del compita. 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
2: Yeah, because...
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0: Ten cuidado, mi chico.
1: Pero,
0: por favor.
1: You out there, are you looking for a husband or are you looking for another dad for your child?
0: Come on.
1: Because we didn't sign up to be el papá de nadie de más, güey, que no es mío. O sea, lo voy a tratar bien al morrito, todo, pero no es mi responsabilidad, güey. It's not my fault.
2: That's crazy.
1: That the kid's real dad valió madre.
2: Sure.
0: Prima Vane, Micho's is just being ridiculous right now. What are your thoughts on this?
2: You know, qué mala onda that she's going through this right now. But honestly, I'm going to side with the mom. Now that you guys are married, it's the responsibility of the husband, as a husband, to provide for your family.
1: Why?
2: Regardless if it's not your son.
1: ¿Cómo de que por qué su responsabilidad? Ella acaba de decir, we split the bills, Prima Vane.
2: Yeah,
1: pues vamos mitad y mitad. Entonces ahí, güey, ella se lo hubiera hecho claro.
2: Okay, so right
1: she
2: there.
1: She set him up. Fue una trampa.
2: No, I think what needs to happen is they need to have a conversation and they need to communicate, and she needs to say, hey, I know this isn't your son. I know we split the bills, but yeah, you what's wrong with buying him a backpack and some shoes?
0: I don't necessarily think it's completely wrong that he said, hey, pay me back, but him saying pay me back because he's not my responsibility, eso duele, güey. That's wrong. At the same time, I think they're both in the wrong.
2: What?
0: Porque cuando se casaron, in my point of view, you shouldn't have separate bank accounts.
2: Oh.
0: O sea, somos uno.
3: Yeah.
0: Nos casamos. We're in this together. We have one bank account.
2: My money's your money.
0: Yeah.
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0: Pero no me agüito. 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

0: Somos el Chipboy Show. 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So her new man, who she's been with for 3 years and they're married, llevó a su niño de shopping.
1: Sí.
0: Mochilita, tenis. And when he came back to the house, he charged her the $82 he spent on the little boy, because he said, that's not my responsibility, because he's not the biological father.
1: Crazy.
0: Ella está obviamente dolida cuando menosprecian a tu hijo. ¿Quién no se va a enojar? Right? Like, obviously. But who is in the wrong in this situation, familia? Is she in the wrong for expecting him to pay? Or is he in the wrong for charging her? Blanca, dímelo.
2: It's your boy. I think she needs to get rid of this man.
1: Oh.
2: Clearly, he can't love your child like his own. This is something that should have been set clear at the beginning of your relationship. Be a mother before a woman. Your kids should be loved all equally.
3: Con todo respeto, Blanca. Leave him. 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
2: sí,
3: 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Cualquier cosa, güey.
1: Oh, not work through it.
3: Mira, pero te voy a decir algo, güey. Madres solteras, when you go out in these streets, are you looking for a husband or a father for your kids?
0: Bueno.
3: Porque eso is not fair to put on us men. Hey, güey, también quiero que seas el padre de mi hijo porque mi ex no estuvo presente.
1: I don't think there's anything wrong with that, with looking for a partner and also looking for a husband.
3: First of all, find a partner, period.
1: Well, we're working on it. And at this point, if I end up with somebody with a kid, I'm going to support the kid. Obviously, I'm not going to be like, I'm your new mom, but I'll be there to encourage and support.
0: I'll say this, because as a man, if I were to have married a single mom,
1: yeah,
0: because I love her, the fact that she's a single mom, what would be so attractive? Increíble, una mujer fuerte. And because I love her, I'm gonna love everything she loves.
4: Yeah.
0: Right. Yeah, it may take time to build a relationship with her son or daughter, que no es mío biológicamente.
1: Right.
0: But best believe, I'm gonna do my best to be there however my wife and her kids want me to be.
3: Porque eres mandiloncho.
1: Wow.
0: Gary nos mandó este mensaje saying it's not the new husband's fault. Agreeing with you, Micho.
5: I have been in a relationship for 5 years with a man who is not the father of my children, and my expectations for him were to take care of me and where we live while I can focus on taking care of my kids. Porque al igual no son sus crías and el cariño se va a dar. Ultimately, like, it takes time because that is not your kid.
3: ¡Bravo, Cari! 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
1: Wow.
0: Micho, pero lo que hizo Cari es de que, I love what she did. She made it very clear. Hey, you're gonna pay for rent. You're gonna pay for the house.
1: Right.
0: I'll take care of my kids. And that's great, bro. Like, they set up expectations from the beginning.
1: Yes.
0: Johnny, ¿tú qué opinas?
6: If anything, he's your daddy, not your son's daddy.
1: Oh,
6: he's ass.
1: Oh, bueno, pues.
0: Tan, tan. All right, what are your thoughts, familia? Lines are blowing up. Tenemos una reescucha that wants to battle Micho con sus pensamientos.
1: Ooh, what?
3: Bring her on. De seguro es una mamá soltera frustrada.
1: Micho.
0: Micho.
3: I love mamás solteras frustradas. They're great in bed. ¿Qué quieres que haga? I'm not saying in a bad way.
0: Oh my God. Chaboy Show. More coming up next.
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3: Tendremos la conclusión del tema de hoy. And I got a lady listener that wants to battle Micho about the topic.
4: Venga, dai, güey. 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
3: Oh, brother.
4: Sí, paga ella.
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0: ¿Cómo estamos? Happy Monday. Another chance to start off on that brand new week, obviously, but another chance to start on that goal, that dream that you have. Para empezar la dieta, who cares, for the like 700th time. No pasa nada, right, Coyotito?
1: Hold on. Prima, you're killing me. Look, diets are like New Year's resolutions. Everybody talks about them on Monday, and by Wednesday, they're eating pizza at midnight. But hey, if you're really about it this time, I respect the hustle. Oh man, National Lazy Day? August 10th? GG, you're speaking my language right now. So basically, we got a whole day dedicated to just doing absolutely nothing. No apologies, no guilt, just pure relaxation. I'm here for it, honestly. After all that Monday motivation talk, sometimes you gotta remember that rest is part of the game too, you know?
0: All I heard is that today is National Lazy Day, and I'm gonna take full advantage of it today, maybe tomorrow, even the day after tomorrow, but that's whole of the story. But someone who doesn't know the word lazy is Carol G, and we're going to be talking about her in just minutes. Conmigo, Gigi y Coyotec, mi amigo inteligente, on Fuego

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0: Do you hear that? 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
5: Yo, turn it up.

Thank you so much for letting us join you. It's Gigi and Coyotec. Coyotec, mi amigo inteligente, on this Monday. So earlier we were talking about how Carol G does not know the word laziness, and we're here for it. Yes, you go, girl. Y la otra semana, on Friday, she released her 7th album, No Me Arrepiento de Sentir Tanto, with 14 tracks, okay? 14 tracks. Featuring artists like Drake, Bruno Mars, Greg Gonzalez, y muchísimos, muchísimos más. As we know, last year, Karol G and Fade finally told us, hey, we're done, we've broken up. This album, No Me Arrepiento de Sentir Tanto, literally tells us what she was going through, what she was feeling, what she was thinking. So I recommend, para ti, que eres una bichota de hueso colorado, my recommendation, listen to the album by yourself. Create an ambiance wherever you are, a very zen ambiance. Grab yourself some Kleenex, ladies and gentlemen. Grab yourself some Kleenex, because the tears will be tearing up for sure. Yo soy Gigi con Coyotec a través de Fuego.

0: Y Coyotec, Coyotec, mi amigo inteligente. 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
1: Ay, prima, here we go. 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
0: ¿Tú sabes de qué murió el Capitán Jack Sparrow?
1: Nah, I don't know how Captain Jack Sparrow died. 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
0: De un disparo. 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
1: Okay, prima, please don't quit your day job. 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
0: I mean, I never said I was the best one. 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
1: 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Ya nos pasamos a retirar. 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Grab whatever it is that is your stuff, but grab it because we gotta go.
2: Órale, prima, you're not wrong. We are on fuego today. Look, I got my mic, my attitude, and my whole swag right here. We're ready to roll, hermana. And yeah, tomorrow we're back with Taco Tuesday, so everybody better be ready to continue this vibe we got going. Follow us on Instagram at SoyCoyotec, at SoyCoyotec. And prima, real talk, are you actually buying me lunch today, or are we playing games?
1: You should just be happy that we give you an update, and that's about it. How about that? 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

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Así como Fuego Familia. Marky Mark sliding on in. Yeah, principio de semana. Back to work to everybody. Saludos, saludos. And so, damas y caballeros, ya mero, los kiddos are going back to school, man. Yeah. Are y'all ready for that? You're like, back to the driving in the morning y en las tardes, ¿verdad? Take and picking them up. The usual. All right, damas y caballeros, make sure to be tuned in because tengo tus boletos para Frontera Fest. Be on the lookout for those Fuego keywords, which I'll be dropping real soon. Make sure, ¿verdad? Que los anotes and remember them. Because I'm going to be asking for them. But first, let's do Farruko. La nueva de Farruko, ya pa' qué. 93.5 Fuego Hot Hits.

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Shakira, 93.5 Fuego Hot Hits. All right, damas y caballeros, I got the first Fuego keyword for you guys today. All right, so the first Fuego keyword is Monday. Monday. That's the first Fuego keyword. Monday como lunes. Yeah, Monday. All right, make sure to write them down because I'm going to be asking for them. Van a ser tres. Continuamos con la Cali Uchis, Muévelo. 93.5 Fuego Hot Hits. Súbele.

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El Conejo Malo, 93.5 Fuego. My name is DJ Marky Mark on this beautiful Monday. And so, ladies and gentlemen, I got another Fuego keyword para ustedes. Because we're going to be cranking out boletos para Frontera Fest. Que vienen muchos, muchos artistas. September 11, 12, and the 13th at the Harlingen Soccer Field. You do not want to miss this awesome festival. Yep. It's going to be a lot of artists. So here is the second Fuego keyword. It is listen. Listen. That is the Fuego keyword. Continuamos con el Jay Wheeler. 93.5 Fuego Hot Hits.

93.5 Fuego Hard Hits, el Daddy Yankee con la clásica. Ella me levantó, Marky Mark on your radio. So, damas y caballeros, you know, it's almost back to school time, and there is going to be a back to school bash, all right? So, this is going to be happening at the Palm View Branch Library, August 15, de 11 de la mañana a 1 de la tarde, 11 a.m. to 1 p.m., and it's located at 3401 Jordan Road, West McAllen, at the Community Center Gymnasium. So, make sure to stop on by. 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Continuamos The Weeknd.

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Right here, 99.5 Fuego Hot Hits. 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

The All New 93.5, that was Mark Quartz, Coco, Marky Mark on your radio. And it's about that time para lo más viral. All right. So, this is going viral right now. Not such great news, but, you know, this is what's, you know, all over social media lately. So, a couple of hours ago, there was a earthquake, damas y caballeros, over there in Colombia. And there is, you know, at least 22 dead. Hijo de su, man. Prayers for everybody over there in Colombia. Sí, también una catedral también se hizo collapse. So, yeah, it got pretty bad. It's 7.4 magnitude earthquake over there in Colombia. So, sending prayers a todos los de Colombia. That's crazy. That's crazy. Happened a couple of hours ago. All right, damas y caballeros, continuamos con la Cardi B Bodega Baddie. 93.5 Fuego. 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

93.5 Fuego Hard Hits. All right, damas y caballeros. That's a Nicky Jam, by the way. It's about that time for the last Fuego keyword. So, prepárense para hablar. So, here is the third Fuego keyword. The third Fuego keyword is win. W-I-N. Win. All right. Call number 9. Give me all three Fuego keywords y te ganas boletos para Frontera Fest. 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That easy. Good.

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Cinco, fuego, hot hits. Pórtate bonito, Marky Mark on your radio. Speaking about portándose bonito, there was a girl que no se portó tan bonito. All right, ahí les va el chisme caliente. Hijo de su, se portó the opposite of bonito. Man, she was going all out. So, Lena the Plug, all right? She's married to el content creator Adam22, all right? Adult content creator. All right, so she met with Drake, all right? She met with Drake, and the first thing that everybody noticed was, man, she gave Drake a long, talk about long hug. Yeah. Que you were like, okay, chill. But that's not all. So she wasn't going to let a little thing like marriage get in the way on meeting Drake, because she made a bold move as she threw away. She told somebody, hey, hold my ring. He said, lo tiró. 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Continuamos, súbele.

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All right, damas y caballeros, let's get caller number 9. I'm going to hook you up para Frontera Fest. Yep, en vivo. 3-day festival. Let's get caller number 9. Good luck. 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
0: All right, you are my winner. Where are you calling me from?
1: I'm calling from Edinburgh.
0: From Edinburgh. Yes, you are going from Terrafest en vivo September 11, 12, and the 13th. So many artists are coming. Tucanes de Tijuana, Marca MP, Santa Fe Clan, este Javi, and so many more. All you gotta do, diles a todos, what's the number one radio station?
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0: 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My name is DJ Marky Mark. 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Saludos a todos los que nos están escuchando, muchas gracias. On the way tenemos a Javi, Manuel Turizo y muchos, muchos más. Keep it right here, 93.5 Fuego, Hot Hits.
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